0: trial.
1: One choice. Release the past and choose to be made new. To abandon the familiar, the acquainted, trial. Or accustomed to. The affiliation now realized as a takeover. Choose to be made trial. New.

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I'm up in the party. I'm glad that I got you, and wow. It's all right. You got you a partner, and cut up.

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Trial. Come with me into the trees. We'll lay on the grass. Trial.

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1: Few hearts survive.
2: All I know
0: trial
2: is the way I feel when it's real.
0: Trial
2: being alive. The road is long. There are mountains
0: trial
2: in our way, but we climb
0: trial
2: still.

0: trial. Trial.
1: Hang on to used to be. Live their lives looking behind.
0: Trial.

0: Yes, Lord.
1: Well,
0: there are mountains in our way, but we climb a step every day.

0: trial.
1: Like Jesus to a child.
0: Trial.
1: Loveless and cold.
0: Trial.
1: With your last breath, you saved my soul. You smile at me.
0: Trial.
1: Like Jesus to a child.
0: Trial.

0: curiosity hung up on a game.
1: Wow.
0: Would you give me our assistance if you didn't know my name? If you didn't know my name and you couldn't feel my pain, would you give me

0: Thank you.
1: Sometimes in life you feel the fire soar, and it seems as though the writing's on the wall. Superstar, you finally made it. Trials.

0: And another thing, everything you taught me has been washed away in the flood I dreamed.
1: Smile.

0: brow.
1: Nuff looks down at Peter from over his furry brow, saying, it's time to grow up.
0: Brow.
1: Cast off the puberty. Take on your destiny.
0: Brow.
1: In a man.

0: trial.
1: When you love someone but it goes to waste.
0: Trial.
1: Could it be worse?
0: Trial.
1: Lights will.

0: trial.
1: I'm driving home from work, knowing you're not there.
0: Trial.
1: I used to hurry home. Now I
0: trial.
1: Don't even

0: trial.
1: Don't go changing to try and please me. You never let me down before.
0: Trial.
1: Mm-hmm. Don't imagine you're too familiar.
0: Trial.

0: trial.
1: After all these years, why can't I change
0: trial
1: my ways? I find it so strange
0: trial.
1: After all these years, I'm still more or less
0: trial
1: the same.

0: I know.
1: Trial.
0: It just comes and goes so soon. 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
1: Trial.

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1: Nothing else matters.
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0: trial. 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Trial.
1: The cerebrum has suffered massive and irreparable damage.
2: You never know what is
0: trial.
1: Had I not been sure of this, I would not have permitted him to live.
3: Where?
4: Father?
3: What happened?
4: I need help.
0: Trial.
5: What is democracy? What is democracy?
6: Got something to do with young men killing each other, aren't
5: you? When it comes to my turn,
6: for
0: trial.
6: Any man would give his only begotten son.
0: Trial.
1: It is impossible for a decelerated individual to experience pain, pleasure, memory, dreams, or thought of any kind. This young man will
0: trial.
1: Be as unfeeling, as unthinking as the dead until the day he joins me.
7: I don't know whether I'm alive and dreaming or dead and remembering.
8: How can you tell what's a dream and what's real when you can't even tell when you're awake and when you're asleep?
0: Trial.

0: Bye.
1: I just went ahead and chopped off everything. Oh, God. Please make them hear me. They won't.
0: Bye.
1: They won't hear me.
2: You know, I'll wait for you, Bobby, like this for years.
1: Hear me.
0: Bye.

0: trial.
1: You will always be like this, right?
2: I can't live like this. I can't.
0: Trial.
2: No, I can't. I can't help me.

Between the two houses, so you could telegraph to each other. You'll remember the Morse code.

0: face the dead man's self. Hello.
1: Bye.
0: Goodbye, father.
1: Bye.
0: Inside me, I'm screaming. Nobody pays any attention. If I had arms, I could kill myself. If I had legs, I could run away. If I had a voice.
1: Bye.
0: I could talk and be some kind of company for myself.
2: Why don't they get it over with and kill me?
0: I could yell for help. But nobody helped me. I've
1: just
0: got to do something and see how I can go on like this.
1: Bye.
0: Thing.

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0: trial
1: without you.

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0: Trial.

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1: A sign on the wall, but she wants to be sure. 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
1: Words have to mean. 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
0: Trial.
1: Sometimes all of our thoughts come misbehaving.
0: Trial. 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
1: Stuck on
0: trial.
1: Got this feeling down deep in my soul that I just can't lose. Guess I'm on my way.
0: Trial.

0: party.
1: Trial.
0: Everyone turns to see this beautiful
1: trial.
0: Lady. Walking around with me.
1: Trial.
0: And then she

0: trial. Trial.
1: The cerebrum has suffered massive and irreparable damage.
2: You never know what has happened to him.
1: Had I not been sure of this, I would not have permitted him to live.
3: Where?
4: Father?
3: What happened?
4: I need help.
0: Trial.
5: What is democracy?
6: Got something to do with young men killing each other.
5: When it comes to my turn,
6: for democracy.
0: Trial.
6: Any man would give his only begotten son.
0: Trial.
1: It is impossible for a decelerated individual to experience pain, pleasure, memory, dreams, or thought of any kind. This young man will be as unfeeling, as unthinking as the dead until the day he joins
0: us.
7: I don't know whether I'm alive and dreaming or dead and remembering.
8: How can you tell what's a dream and what's real when you can't even tell when you're awake and when you're asleep?
7: Where am I?

0: fall.
1: It won't always be like this, will it?
2: I can't live like this. I can't. Please, no, I can't.
0: Try.
2: I can't.

0: has a dignity all its own.
1: Father, I need help. I'm in terrible trouble and I need help.
2: Don't you remember when you were little? How you and Bill Harper used to bring a wire between the two houses so you could telegraph to each other? Still remember the Morse code?

sleight of hand and twist of fate. On a bed of nails she makes me wait, and I wait without you, with or without you. Storm.

0: mighty glad you stayed.
1: Stuck on you. Been a fool too long. I guess it's time
0: trial.
1: Come on home.

0: trial.
1: I've got this feeling down deep in my soul that I just can't lose. Guess I'm on my way.
0: Trial.

0: 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Trial.
1: My love, there's only you in my life.
0: Trial.
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